home to you again. I gotta get back to you, gotta get back to you. My location unknown, trying to find a way back home to you again.

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2: 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Sampai nanti di jam 12 siang. So, Foxian, jangan kemana-mana.

I said, are you gonna be my girl? It's one, two, three, take my hand and come with me, because you look so fine that I really wanna make you mine. I said, you look so fine that I really wanna make you mine. Come on and get your kicks. Now you don't need a